spent the whole day in my head. Do a little spring cleaning. I'm always too busy dreaming. Well, maybe I should wake up instead.

But it really got me thinking, were you out drinking? Were you in the living room chilling, watching television? It's been a year now, think I figured out how to let you go and let communication die out. I know, you know, we know you weren't down for forever and it's fine. I know, you know, we weren't meant for each other and it's fine. But if the world was ending, you'd come over right.

I'd be falling and I'd hold you tight. And there wouldn't be a reason why we would even have to say goodbye. If the world was ending, you'd come over right. Right. If the world was ending, you would come over right. Right.

her children away, because they said she was not a good mother for taking her children away, because she was making it with sisters and brothers and everyone else.

lived and some died. These lived on through storm and time. And the 12 became hundreds, and the 12 became thousands. With their songs of peace, they sang in different languages with the same voice. And others still shut the door and complained from the noise of love and freedom, the noise of tomorrow's peace.

flavors laying specialty over heat. Blasting on the corners. Live in the terminal, these 2 for 5s are portable. Similar how the Moors in 700 did Portugal. The tap is water soluble, tempered in can see through. Without fumes, residue, all flowing particles. I'm talking pure cuts, booming down the street. Subs hitting hard like drums in Africa do. Open the packages, smells clean too. Alone, something pleasant for the ear to hear. Look at the wonderful view presented before you. Raw uncooked souffle from the butcher's block. But what I not, you such an arrogant fuck. Now what, the expiration date is coming up. 2 days late and a dollar short, I'm limping. The sitting diamond in the rough. RMS peak responding when time to abort. From the beast of his cuss, it's foot and half with full force. It's determined by precalculations, turning up the noise. Reconfiguring daily basis with the stasis now destroyed. Only takes a few seconds to analyze the point. Turn a left, turn a right for the people to enjoy. Turn a left, turn a right, for the people to enjoy. Hit the pavements, luxury, enough for me. Blasting on the corners, can't hear what they're saying. Certain life is boring.

don't keep your hands off of them. Every decoration, they're going to find you, baby, Lord. Lord have mercy.

tried my best to help him, but he wound up in a fight. And his missy got up